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3: Scott Cade with the Rock Notes. Glenn Hanser, the Dublin-born singer-songwriter, Oscar winner, best known for the 2007 film Once, died yesterday following a single-vehicle motorcycle crash in Dublin. Emergency services were called shortly after 4:30 in the morning. He was 56. Hanser won the Academy Award for Best Original Song for Falling Slowly from the film Once. He also fronted Irish rock band The Frames and duo Swell Season, and appeared in the classic film The Commitments back in 1991. Bruce Springsteen called him a great musician, a good friend, and a generous and gracious man. Hanser is survived by his partner and three-year-old son, Christy. Universal Studios is paying tribute to the late Ozzy Osbourne with a new haunted experience called Ozzy Osbourne, Prince of Darkness, at this year's Halloween Horror Nights. The attraction spans 45 years of his solo career, taking guests on a crazy train-themed journey through his iconic musical worlds. Sharon and Jack Osbourne called it a wonderful tribute, saying Ozzy loved anything that gave fans a new way to experience his music. Halloween Horror Nights runs August 28th through November 1st in Orlando, September 3rd through November 1st out in Hollywood. And former Ozzy bandmate in Black Sabbath, guitarist Tony Iommi, going to release a new solo album, From the Dark, October 23rd. He made the announcement during a live stream event yesterday in Birmingham, England, near the Black Sabbath Bridge. The album features 8 new songs plus 2 bonus tracks previously released as standalone singles tied to his signature perfumes, tunes called Scent of Dark and Defied. Vocalist John Lord co-wrote the lyrics and sings on the album. Tony says it's an album we've really enjoyed making. We're not trying to prove anything. It's a great album. It rocks. From the Dark is his third solo record following 2005's Fused and his 2000 solo debut. And those here Rock Notes, I'm Scott Kay.
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2: 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This was a great year. Are you kidding me?
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4: That'd be me. I'm your host for 1974, where after several decades of trying to talk and deciding just how to do it, in June of 1974, the first UPC scanner is installed at a Marsha supermarket in Troy, Ohio, and one of the first products to have a barcode to beep the price was a pack of Wrigley's gum. Famous skeleton Lucy, discovered in Ethiopia, believed to live 4 million years ago, one of the oldest humanoid skeletons found so far in their digging. Tornadoes on the east, south, and midwest killed approximately 315 people in 1974. As inflation continues to spiral out of control around the world and a global recession deepens, OPEC ends its oil embargo it began last year. However, here in the year 1974, the 55-mile-an-hour speed limit is imposed to preserve gas across the U.S. Now we are just crawling along in 1974. And in 1974, oh, that's right. We have a brand new band. They're called Bad Company. And pretty good band. Their first album, like every song on this first album, is awesome. And this is just one of them. Bad Company kicking off 1974. And I can't get enough of the 10 at 10.

0: Company. It's crime time in 1974. Well, kind of. Patty Hearst, heiress to the Hearst Newspaper Group, kidnapped by the Symbionese Liberation Army, later joining that group in a bank heist. And after the findings of the Watergate investigation,
1: therefore, yeah. I shall resign the presidency effective at noon tomorrow. Vice President Ford will be sworn in as president at that hour in this office.
2: It's 1974.

0: Lightning. Supertramp, one of their early hits for that band here in the year 1974. Dreamer on the Eagles 10 at 10, where, let's see, we got a lot of fun television shows we were watching. Kung Fu, Price is Right, still on the air. So is The Waltons and Kojak. $6 Million Man, Happy Days makes its debut. All in the Family, there was Good Times and Little House on the Prairie. The Rockford Files, always liked that one. Rhoda, Columbo, oh, that's right, and a debuting baby. It's the Midnight Special. That's right, late night show. It has live music, and the great thing about it, it's the band's actually singing the songs live. It's not just lip syncing to the pre-recorded hits of the day. I dig it. Who was the host of that show anyway? Was that some that Whoop Band Jack or something?
1: I was just told a few minutes ago that there's a couple in Pepper Pike, which is a suburb of Cleveland, Ohio, who are watching the Midnight Special in the nude. Now listen, you people know that's against the law. Now if you want to see more of the Midnight Special, you folks in Pepper Pike, Ohio, you get some clothes on so we can continue with Ann and her guests, Sonny Terry and Brownie McGee, also Badfinger, and let the Midnight Special shine its light on you, friend.
0: Yes, that's right. And not appearing on the show, Paul McCartney and Wings. Maybe too big for the Midnight Special. It's Jet, and it's Paul McCartney and Wings here.
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Classic Rock, 92.9 Eagle, 1974 in sports. Muhammad Ali reigns the heavyweight championship, defeating George Foreman in the Rumble in the Jungle in Zaire. Eighth round KO. Gary Player wins the Open Championship in golf.

0: North Carolina State wins the NCAA Division I Men's Basketball Championship. Boston Celtics defeat Milwaukee Bucks in the NBA Finals. Jimmy Connors and Chris Everett win Wimbledon. Mikhail Baryshnikov will defect to the USA, leaving the Soviet Union's Bolshoi Ballet far behind. 1974 NFL season features a veteran strike, forcing teams to rely on the rookies early on in the season as Dolphins go on to defeat the Vikings 24-7 to win their second consecutive Super Bowl. And NCAA football champs, that's Oklahoma winning the AP votes. USC winning the UPI Football Writers and National Football Foundation votes. So they each get a trophy. Huskers will finish 8th and 9th nationally, and we would finish 2nd to Oklahoma in the Big 8 with a 9-3 record under just second-year head coach Tom Osborne here in...
1: It's 1974.
0: ...with Aerosmith. That's...

0: Ego, it's America. Tin Man here in the year 1974. Great hit single. In the year 74, more coming up. Rolling Stones released an album called It's Only Rock and Roll, and we like it. And I think they're under the covers with The Temptations coming up next here in 1974. Where at 74, watch a lot of fun television shows like, one of my favorites, Sanford and Son.
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1: Well, Interstate 80, I was cooking live. 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

0: Brand new band out of New York City. 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They wear makeup and stuff. And that was the song that their guitarist Ace Frehley auditioned for the band with. They played the basic track that Gene Simmons wrote on his bass. Didn't have a lead guitarist, so they played Deuce in the key of A. And Ace, he played right along. They said, "You're good enough, boy. You're in the band." So there you go. One from the debut album from Kiss. That is Deuce here in the year 1974, where there's a lot of popular films in 1974. Let's see. It was The Sting, The Exorcist. That was scary. It scared me. There was Herbie Rides Again, Blazing Saddles, The Great Gatsby, Serpico, Death Wish, Murder on the Orient Express, and the movie will go on to win the Academy Award for Best Picture, The Godfather.
1: The Godfather, Part 2.
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1: The Godfather Part 2 is the final chapter in the violent history of the Corleone crime family.
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0: There you go. Ringo Starr, another former Beatle, having hits here in the year, along with Paul McCartney and others. John Lennon also releases Walls and Bridges in 1974. Those Mind Game, boy, you know, that kind of stuff. Anyway, that's Ringo's no-no song. Here in 1974, let's go to a show.
1: I got us some kick-ass seats.
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0: Live in Omaha, we saw Grand Funk Railroad, Elvis Presley in a two-night stand, Doobie Brothers, Sly and the Family Stone, and the Guess Who. UNL had Stephen Stills and Jerry Lee Lewis played in an unknown venue. Here in Lincoln at Pershing Auditorium, there was Loggins Messina, America, Frank Zappa, Gordon Lightfoot, Johnny Cash, Beach Boys, Lynyrd Skynyrd, Steppenwolf, Rush, Ted Nugent, Kansas, Todd Rundgren, It's a Beautiful Day, Willie Dixon, and a bunch of bands with three names in them, including Blue Oyster Cult, Blood, Sweat, and Tears, Cheech and Chong, Edgar Winter Group, Marshall Tucker Band, Black Oak, Arkansas, and on April 7th, it was Bachman, Turner, Overdrive. Randy Bachman and the boys, Fred Turner, and Dale Overdrive was the other guy in the band. There was Let It Ride in 1974.

0: Red Joe Walsh right here on the 10 at 10, wrapping up 1974 with his classic Turn to Stone. Does Joe sound like that, really?
1: Hey, how you doing? It's Joe Walsh.
0: Okay, he does. Turn to Stone, wrapping up 74. Coming up tomorrow, a listener-inspired 10. How about some a bowl of summer fruit? I think that's what we'll call it. Very nice. Over there in the kitchen, keep you nice and cool. Sure. We'll do that tomorrow here on the 10. Hope to see you then.
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Rock. It may never have been a number one. But it's still the greatest music ever made. 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

0: Hi, it's Jill St. James. 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

0: She's motoring and deciding on a price for flight. We got to...
1: What?
0: Yeah, kicking off this fabulous...
2: Friday.
0: Yes.
2: Thank God it's Friday.
0: But we're also taking it easy, as we always like to do. Don't want to kind of rush into things. Got some Aerosmith, Thorogood, all coming up. Eagles, morning. Happy Friday.

My brain has 47 tabs open, 3 are frozen, 1 is playing music, and I have no idea where it's coming from. 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
1: We made it. It's Friday, and welcome in. Joe, what's up in the news and sports headlines here this morning?
2: Early voter application forms have been mailed to 62,000 Lancaster County voters on the permanent early vote request list, the Election Commissioner's Office said yesterday. Voters should expect to receive a green postcard-sized form with a within the next few days. Those who do not receive it, you can find it on the Election Commissioner's website. The form must be printed and physically signed by voters. Electronic signatures will not be accepted. Federal and state officials are looking into whether Iran or hackers connected to the country were behind cyber attacks that hit more than 30 water plants in towns in Minnesota this week. Officials say the investigation is still in its early stages and no final conclusions have been made. State officials say the attacks, which happened Sunday and Monday, did not lead to any changes in how residents use their drinking water. The FBI says it's aware of the intrusions, but it has not said who is responsible. Similar attacks tied to Iran-linked hackers have hit other states recently, and cybersecurity officials are urging local governments to strengthen their defenses. Sports, the Lincoln Salt Dogs lost 8-2 to Fargo Moorhead in Fargo yesterday afternoon. Lincoln will head north of the border for a three-game weekend series starting tonight at 7 at Winnipeg, taking on the Goldeyes. Nebraska volleyball players Andy Jackson, Harper Murray, and Bergen Riley were named the preseason All-Big Ten yesterday after a vote by the conference head coaches. The senior trio were three of only four unanimous selections to the preseason All-Big Ten team, along with Penn State's Kennedy Martin. And a rare iPod prototype could sell for $50,000 at auction. A rare prototype used to disguise Apple's original iPod during development is headed to auction, where it's expected to sell for $50,000 or more. The oversized stealth iPod housed the same internal technology as the first generation music player while concealing its final design, which allowed Apple engineers to test it in public without revealing what it would look like or revealing the product. Preserved by an early iPod team engineer, the prototype offers a rare glimpse into the Apple secretive product launch. The P68 Stealth iPod is being offered as part of a PR auction's Apple 50th anniversary auction, with bidding open until August 20th. It's about the size of a mini iPad, if you look at it. And it's it's like kind of a gray or beige plastic with some knobs on it, and it's very weird looking. Not at all like the iPod
1: that we eventually would.
2: Small little iPod that people carried in their pockets.
1: Yeah, I still got was it Zoom, Z-U-M or Zune? I think it was Z-U-N-E. Zune was like the Android version of the iPod, and I had one, and you know, you could put like 500 songs or something on it. Was something crazy. Mm-hmm. And it just quit working. Never would boot up again, ever. I still got it at the house there.
2: It's a good doorstop.
1: Yeah. But it was fairly decent size. It's size of it like a S22 now, but and thick. It was weird. Anyway, it's called Zune. Anyway,
2: I never even heard of that.
1: Piece of crap. I'll show you.
2: I know why.
1: Brian, AC Heating, Electric, and Plumbing, bring this forecast here. That's with Brandon.
3: Partly to mostly cloudy, cooler, and windy today with a 20% chance of rain. High temperature this afternoon in the low 80s. Tonight, mostly clear, low in the mid-60s. Saturday, mainly sunny and less humid with a high in the mid-80s. Sunday, mainly sunny and warm, high in the upper 80s. From the 1011 Severe Weather Center, I'm meteorologist Brandon Rector for 92.9 The Eagle.
1: And today on the 10 at 10, it's a bowl of summer fruit by request from a listener. So really, we'll have a fruity 10 coming up. But one of the fruit songs that didn't make the cut, it'll be coming up next. So we'll do that here with a warrant on The Eagle. So kind of give you a preview of what we're kind of thinking about today on the 10 at 10.
2: Will you be playing the 1910 Fruit Gum Company?
1: No, I will not. But there'll be stuff weird like that. Yes, there will be.
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0: Something that you love and you understand there from Mom. It is the 2026 Lancaster County Super Fair. It's Super Fair, and it's going to be...
1: And it's going to be super fun!
0: That's right. Super Fair is something for everybody. Fairgoers of all ages to enjoy. 10 action-packed days that started yesterday. Continues with exhibits, competition, free live music, exciting grandstand events. There's the demo derby, bull riding. 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And a full list of events and activities is on the website superfair.org. So check that.

had out there at the Lancaster County grounds up there. Excellente. Have fun out there this weekend. It'll be a decent weekend to get out there and jump on the tilt-a-whirl or something. Journey, and here's Don't Stop Farin' on the E.

0: There's more rock next on the Eagle. Now, news and sports headlines with Scott and Joe on the morning show that rocks from 92.9 The Eagle.
1: And welcome today. It's Friday, July 31st. It's a National Talk in an Elevator Day today, Joe.
2: Really?
1: This is way better than National Fart in an Elevator Day, so that's good. Anyway,
2: if you're in the elevator by yourself, and do you talk to the, like, to yourself if you're in an elevator? I'm talking an elevator day.
1: If you're alone in an elevator and you're talking, are you just talking to yourself?
2: And nobody's there to hear it. Yeah. How do they know if you really? The Nebraska State Treasurer's Office has returned more than $13.7 million in unclaimed property so far this year, and there's still property waiting to be claimed. From January 1st through July 15th, the state's unclaimed property division has returned 11,408 claims with an average paid claim of around $1,200. Under Nebraska law, the state treasurer's office holds unclaimed property as a consumer protection measure until the rightful owners or their heirs come forward to claim it. You can check the website to see if you have anything waiting for you if you go to NebraskaLostCash.nebraska.gov. I don't know about you, but I could use an extra $1,200.
1: Yeah, but I doubt I'd find my name on there.
2: I'm pretty sure I don't have anything there either. But I'm curious. I'm going to go check. The website is NebraskaLostCash.nebraska.gov. President Trump may delay Todd Blanche's nomination as Attorney General until a couple of Republican senators leave office next year. Trump plans to keep him as acting attorney general in the meantime. Senators John Cornyn and Tom Tillis are looking for written assurances that the anti-weaponization fund is terminated and demand clarification on a tax immunity deal Trump signed with the IRS before they would agree to vote for Todd Blanche. Not going to happen, apparently. Colin Gray, the father of the teen who carried off the deadly shooting at Appalachian High School in Georgia, was sentenced yesterday to 15 years in prison. He was convicted earlier this year of second-degree murder and manslaughter for giving his son the rifle used in the 2024 attack that killed four people. Smashing Pumpkins delivered a night of surprises at Chicago's Riviera Theater. It was Wednesday night during their Lollapalooza pre-show. Brady Bunch star Barry Williams joined Billy Corgan on stage as they performed It's a Sunshine Day, the song the Brady Kids performed on the show. You might remember they did it for the talent show.
1: Yeah. I don't think they won the talent show, did they, or did they?
2: I don't
1: know. I'm trying to remember.
2: I don't remember. I don't think they won.
1: I'll have to look. Well, we can find out a little audio from Wednesday evening.
2: We have the audio of this?
1: Yes, we have a little snippet.
2: Oh, I can't.

0: Now, yeah, the kids called themselves the Silver Platters and performed to raise $56 to buy Mike and Carol an engraved silver platter for their anniversary after Jan miscalculated the engraving costs.
1: But
0: the Brady Bunch did not win the talent competition. They lost the competition to a group of singing dogs on the Pete Stern Amateur Hour in Season 4, Episode Amateur Night, which aired January 26th, 1973.
1: You know, hearing the Smashing Pumpkins with Barry Williams doing it, it sounded like the crowd was singing
0: along.
1: Yeah,
0: I think they were.
1: Like they all knew the words.
0: Well,
1: it's a sunshine day.
0: I wouldn't know the words, but
1: those are the only words I know.
0: Yeah, that's the only words I know.
1: Anyway.
0: But there you go. Having some fun on stage there. Brandon's got the forecast.
2: Parlay to mostly cloudy, cooler, and windy today with a 20% chance of rain. High temperature this afternoon in the low 80s. Tonight, mostly clear, low in the mid-60s. Saturday, mainly sunny and less humid with a high in the mid-80s. Sunday, mainly sunny and warm, high in the upper 80s. From the 1011 Severe Weather Center, I'm meteorologist Brandon Rector for 92.9 The Eagle.
0: And you know what? The Brady Bunch was not a Quinn Martin production. So.
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0: There you go. Free. All right now. It's Friday here on the Eagle. And is it really the recipe? A leather-bound 1964 planner belonging to KFC founder Colonel Sanders sold for $30,000 this week at a Shelbyville, Kentucky auction. The planner contained a handwritten list of exactly 11 ingredients, the same number linked to KFC's legendary secret recipe for their chicken. Sparkling speculation, it held the famous formula. The Settle family discovered the book in Sanders' former home basement around the turn of the century. KFC sued to suppress the list, but later dropped the case, concluding Sanders had likely written a stuffing recipe instead. I guess Kentucky Fried Stuffing, I guess. Auctioneer Bill Menish called the planner a keepsake. Other items also drew strong bids. Sanders' clip-on bow tie, that fetched $8,000, while his 1955 honorary Kentucky Colonel certificate sold for $23,000. Sanders sold KFC in 1964, but it remained its public face until his death in 1980. So, I didn't realize he died in the year I graduated. That's kind of wild.
1: Forgot. Now we have all these people imitating him on commercials.
0: Yeah, that went for a while. They had all different kind of actors being the colonel. That was kind of funny for a while. For a while. But now we don't call it Kentucky Fried Chicken. It's just KFC. So.
1: Because you got to take that fried connotation out of there. You
0: know? Well, yeah. And I don't think it has been fried since around 1980. They do some kind of pressure cooking is what they do. So it's different. It's not just, I like it fried, man. Big old peanut oil. You know, get that all hot and ready to go, and then fry them up, baby. So, but I'll do Kentucky. When do Kentucky Fry today for lunch? That sounds good? In a bow tie?
1: I don't know.
0: As long as I got mashed potatoes and gravy, I'm good. Here's Tom Petty and Heartbreaker on the Eagle. Morning.

0: There's more rock next. Now, news and sports headlines from Scott and Joe. They're two guys who peaked in high school and are now just trying to make it to lunch. Classic Rock 92.9, yeah. The Eagle.
1: Hey, speaking of lunch, what's cooking? Yeah, Health Secretary Robert F. Kennedy Jr. is launching his own cooking show geared toward teaching Americans how to cook healthy, inexpensive meals. Every recipe starts like this. Step one, run over a bear. And
2: Step two, throw it in your trunk.
1: Here you go. Get her back home. What's up in the news and sports headlines here this morning, Joe?
2: Not a lot of details at this hour regarding an overnight crash where a vehicle hit the Lincoln train station building at 7th and P Street.
1: Right through the front doors.
2: Yeah, in the Haymarket around 2 this morning. Lincoln Police and the Nebraska State Patrol are among the responding agencies, but LPD confirmed that Nebraska State Patrol is handling the investigation. No details have been released, and we'll continue to follow that story. Early voter application forms have been mailed to 62,000 Lancaster County voters on the permanent early vote request list. The election commissioner's office said yesterday voters should expect to receive a green postcard-sized form within the next few days. Those who do not receive it, you can find it on the election commissioner's website. The form must be printed and physically signed by voters. Electronic signatures will not be accepted. Federal and state officials are looking into whether Iran or hackers connected to the country were behind cyber attacks that hit more than 30 water plants in Minnesota towns this week. Officials said the investigation is still in its early stages and no final conclusions have been made. State officials say the attacks, which happened Sunday and Monday, did not lead to any changes in how residents use their drinking water. The FBI says it's aware of the intrusions but has not said who is responsible. Lincoln Salt Dogs lost 8-2 to the Fargo Moorhead, what are they, the Red Hawks? Yeah, in Fargo yesterday afternoon. Lincoln starts a 3-game series tonight at 7 in Winnipeg. Husker head football coach Matt Rhule spoke to the media yesterday in Chicago at the Big Ten Media Days. Rhule said, quote, "We didn't come to Nebraska to go 7-8. We came to compete for this," as he gestured to the college football playoff trophies at the front of the stage. "We understand we have to take a step this year. I believe we will because of the young men in our program and what they've done," said Matt Rhule.
1: Okay.
2: Nebraska opens the season September 5, hosting Ohio.
1: And we'll be tailgating beginning at, believe, 8? 8 that
2: game,
1: morning?
2: Game's at 11 that day.
1: Yeah, so we'll
2: so
1: be down.
2: We start at 8 o'clock.
1: We'll be at Buzzer Billy's, 8 o'clock in the morning, with a breakfast.
2: Bloody Mary,
1: there you go.
2: Or red beer or something.
1: Yeah.
2: Come on down and join us.
1: It'll be fun.
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0: I would love to share margaritas with that dude.
1: Oh, yes. I totally agree.
0: All right. 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
3: Partly to mostly cloudy, cooler and windy today with a 20% chance of rain. High temperature this afternoon in the low 80s. Tonight, mostly clear, low in the mid 60s. Saturday, mainly sunny and less humid with a high in the mid 80s. Sunday, mainly sunny and warm, high in the upper 80s. From the 1011 Severe Weather Center, I'm meteorologist Brandon Rector for 92.9 The Eagle.
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They say morning is the best time to exercise. But if you lie in bed long enough, chances are the urge will pass. 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

0: come out, Steve. Def Leppard, there's Animal here on the morning show that rocks. Top of the morning to you. Got a theme today on the 10 at 10. It's a bowl of fruit, summer bowl of fruit today. So it'll be songs that have something to do with a fruit of some sort, whether it be a cherry, a strawberry, an elderberry. Yeah, so we'll do that coming up. Listener inspired today. Let's see. We also got Workforce Prize today in the noon hour. Last chance today to see an act at the Nebraska State Fair known as KC and the Sunshine Band with the Workforce today, Joe.
1: Last pair to give away.
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0: So a lot of fun stuff to listen up for today and listen up for here in the coming weeks. Starting August 10th, it's a $2,000 prize with our Back to School Classic Cash Contest. Just more winning and fun here from the Eagle. The Ladies of Loudness, here's Heart on the Eagle. Morning.

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1: But the farm is too crowded as is. I'm sorry. You'll have to keep looking.
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0: There's more rock next on the Eagle. Now, news and sports headlines with Scott and Joe on the morning show that rocks from 92.9 The Eagle.
1: And happy Friday. We made it, my friends. You know how I know it's Friday? Because, she exclaims.
2: Friday?
1: Yes.
2: Thank God it's Friday.
1: Joe, what's up?
3: A few details. Hello?
1: Hello?
3: There are a few details at this hour regarding an overnight crash where a vehicle hit the Lincoln train station building at 7th and P Street in the Haymarket around 2 o'clock this morning. Lincoln Police and the Nebraska State Patrol are among the responding agencies, but LPD confirmed that the Nebraska State Patrol is handling the investigation. No details have been released at this point, and we'll continue to keep an eye on that story. Every early voter application forms, have been mailed to 62,000 Lancaster County voters on the permanent early vote request list. The election commissioner's office said so yesterday. Voters should expect to receive a green postcard-sized form within the next few days. If you don't receive it, you can find it on the election commissioner's website. The form must be printed and physically signed by voters. Electronic signatures will not be accepted. The Nebraska State Treasurer's Office has returned more than $13.7 million in unclaimed property so far this year. There's still property waiting to be claimed, however. From January 1st through July 15th, the state's unclaimed property division has returned 11,408 claims with an average paid claim of around $1,200. Under Nebraska law, the State Treasurer's Office holds unclaimed property as a consumer protection measure until the right owners or their heirs come forward to claim it. You can check the website to see if you have anything waiting for you if you go to nebraskalostcash.nebraska.gov. Federal and state officials looking into whether Iran or maybe some hackers connected to Iran were behind cyber attacks that hit more than 30 water plants in Minnesota this week. Officials say the investigation is still in its early stages. No final conclusions have been made. State officials in Minnesota say the attacks, which happened Sunday and Monday, did not lead to any changes in how residents use their drinking water. The FBI says it is aware of the intrusions and has not said who is responsible. The investigation is ongoing. Salt Dogs got beat 8-2 at Fargo yesterday afternoon. They'll play a three-game series starting tonight at 7 in Winnipeg. It's Big Ten Media Days in Chicago. Husker head football coach Matt Rhule spoke to the media yesterday and said, "We didn't come to Nebraska to go 7-6. We came here to compete for this," he said as he pointed to the college football playoff trophies in front of the stage. Nebraska opens the season September 5th, hosting Ohio. Nebraska volleyball players Andy Jackson, Harper Murray, and Bergen Riley were named to the preseason All-Big Ten yesterday. After a vote by the conference head coaches, the senior trio were three of only four unanimous selections to the preseason All-Big Ten team. The other was Penn State's Kennedy Martin. Wait, what? Now leprosy cases are on the rise?
1: Right.
3: So far this year, Florida has reported 17 cases of Hansen's disease, also known as leprosy, continuing a recent increase in locally acquired infections that researchers believe may be linked to exposure to nine-banded armadillos? Although the disease can cause serious complications if left untreated, it's rare. Most people are naturally immune, and standard antibiotics quickly make infected patients non-contagious. Health experts recommend avoiding direct contact with armadillos. Okay.
1: Yeah. And I can do that.
3: And wearing gloves while gardening or digging in areas where the animals are common, or if you're going to pick them up off the street and throw them in your trunk and take them home and eat them.
1: Yeah.
3: Be careful. Careful with that armadillo, Eugene.
1: Eugene, that's right. Forecast here with Brandon.
4: Parlay to mostly cloudy, cooler and windy today with a 20% chance of rain. High temperature this afternoon in the low 80s. Tonight, mostly clear, low in the mid 60s. Saturday, mainly sunny and less humid with a high in the mid 80s. Sunday, mainly sunny and warm, high in the upper 80s. From the 1011 Severe Weather Center, I'm meteorologist Brandon Rector for 92.9 The Eagle.
1: 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We'll have that coming up.
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0: Crunch. There you go. A little Nirvana in Bloom here on the morning show that rocks. Thank you for tuning in. And in Bloom, it's the Lincoln Children's Zoo. And we've got, Aaron in here today. Flashlight Safari. Tell us about that.
1: Yes. So Flashlight Safari registration opened this week. So Flashlight Safari is a really fun education program at the zoo for kids ages 7 to 14 with a parent or guardian. And it's a really fun event where they come to the zoo. It's at night, so they get to have a couple of animal encounters, and then they do a flashlight scavenger hunt throughout the zoo, and they learn more about our nocturnal animals. And it is just a really fun event for not only kids 7 to 14, but their families as well.
2: Thank you for...
0: I'm flashing a flashlight at Joe. It's really bright,
1: too. I was going to say, that looks very similar to the flashlight that we used during Flashlight Safari.
0: Is it that bright?
1: Yes, like that? We definitely use the bright ones, because it gets, especially in that historic side of the zoo, it gets really dark at night.
0: Oh, so, it does.
1: Yeah, you definitely get to experience the zoo in kind of a different lens during this event.
0: And what else we got going on? So that, when is that actual date of that?
1: Yes, we have two coming up. So okay. August 29th is the first one, and then October 3rd is the second one.
0: Ooh. And... only three brews at the zoo remain.
1: Yes, we've only got three brews at the zoo left. So our next one is Saturday, August 15th, featuring Lemon Fresh Day, which is a really fun cover band that covers 80s, 90s, and today music. And then right after that, the next weekend, we have AMFM, which is an 80s cover band.
0: Right.
1: This is their second time coming back. They did sell out the first one, so we thought we'd bring them back another time.
0: And then September 4th, the big fall festival, that features extra booths and crafts and all that kind of stuff, along with a very fun The Moore Brothers Band, which are just really good.
1: I love The Moore Brothers Band. They just have that nice, like, kind of like Americana, folk, almost folksy kind of sound.
0: Yep,
1: They're a lot of fun. And the Fall Fest, you know, we've got a local vendor market. We have fall beer, ciders, and seltzers. We have s'mores making stations. So it's just a brews at the zoo, but like a little bit extra.
0: Yeah.
1: Yeah.
0: Sweet. You going, Joe? Whoops, I'm going to turn you on.
2: I don't know. maybe. I'm not going to be around for a while. So
0: oh, that's right.
2: Taking some vacation time. So
0: yeah,
2: may not be...
0: you won't be... you'll be able to do the September 4th one.
2: Yeah, so. I'll be back by then.
0: Okay,
2: yeah.
0: Sweet. Yeah. Maybe you could even host.
2: That might be fun.
0: Maybe you could even host it. Who knows?
1: Yeah, you can go and spend all your money at the local vendor's market, because that's what happens to me during the Fall Fest of Brews at the Zoo. I usually have like a 20-minute break, and I'm like, well, how much can I buy in 20 minutes?
0: And it's never too late to get a zoo membership.
1: Absolutely. You know, we've got about 2 weeks of summer left, which is crazy to say, but that zoo membership is good all year round. So even if you want to come after school starts for a Wild Wednesday in August, after school's over, you can use that membership to do so.
0: And you guys are open all year long, so the memberships don't it begins in May and ends in October.
1: Correct.
0: If you buy a membership on August 1st, it's good till next August 1st, correct?
1: Absolutely. Yeah. And you get free Boo at the Zoo tickets as well. So that's going to be coming around the corner.
0: All right.
2: That's going to be here before you know it.
0: I know it. Yeah. We're going to be dressed up again, Joe.
2: Yeah.
0: Foreigner, and here's one for the weekend.

Classic Rock 92.9 Eagle. Rock notes are on the way. Basement tapes, too. We want to say happy birthday early tomorrow. One of my favorite people on the planet, Robert Cray, has a birthday tomorrow. He's going to be 73. And Strong Persuader is still one of my favorite records from the 1980s. And here is said birthday boy, Robert Cray, this morning. A little smoking gun on the Eagle.

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3: Scott K with the Rock Notes. The Smashing Pumpkins deliver tonight as surprises at Chicago's Riviera Theater Wednesday night during the Lollapalooza pre-show. Brady Bunch star Barry Williams joined Billy Corgan on stage to perform It's a Sunshine Day from the classic sitcom. Former Pumpkins bassist Melissa Auf-der-Maur also reunited with the band, closing the show with The Everlasting Gaze. The band also performed 33 for the first time since 2018. Smashing Pumpkins return to Lollapalooza tonight, their first appearance at the iconic festival in 32 years, with the show streaming live on Hulu and Disney Plus. I wondered why a clip from Alice in Chains' Unplugged show just kind of showed up in my YouTube feed yesterday. And, well, it's the band is releasing the 30th anniversary edition of their celebrated MTV Unplugged performance. Due out September 25th, the reissue arrives on CD and double LP, including a limited solar flare colored vinyl. A ruby vinyl variant is also available exclusively through Brooklyn Vegan. The original performance, recorded April 10th, 1996, marks the band's first show in over 2 years during a break in vocalist Lane Staley's severe addiction struggles. Guitarist Jerry Cantrell contracted food poisoning just before the broadcast. Initially met with lukewarm reviews, the recording has since been recognized as one of MTV Unplugged's greatest performances. Pre-orders are available right now. And those are your Rock Notes. Have a great weekend. I'm Scott K.
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3: It's like those French have a different word for everything. Thank you, Steve Martin. Forecast here, that's with Brandon for the weekend. 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Michelob.
0: Partly to mostly cloudy, cooler and windy today with a 20% chance of rain. High temperature this afternoon in the low 80s. Tonight, mostly clear, low in the mid 60s. Saturday, mainly sunny and less humid with a high in the mid 80s. Sunday, mainly sunny and warm, high in the upper 80s. From the 1011 Severe Weather Center, I'm meteorologist Brandon Rector for 92.9 The Eagle.
3: How much we spend it every weekend in the summer? Details coming up. And more than I do, I'll tell you that. Wow. GNR.

0: AC/DC here on the Eagle. Morning, D. I didn't realize D was listening. She just texted me a bit ago. Hey, thanks for the Robert Cray. Love that guy. So we did some Robert Cray band for his birthday tomorrow earlier in the show. And my friend D texted and said, thanks for the Robert Cray. So thanks for listening, D. Appreciate that. Yeah, I don't think I spend this much on a weekend, but a survey of 2,000 Americans, Joe, commissioned by Daily Pay and conducted by Talker Research, revealed the average American spends nearly $400 weekly on summer activities. I guess weekly. Half respondents said summer is their biggest socializing expense, while 60% are prioritizing in-person time with loved ones. However, financial pressure is mounting. 73% say income limits their summer plans. 55% regularly sacrifice their social lives due to the cost of hanging out with my friends. 42% have lost friendships because they couldn't afford to keep up socially to cope. And there you go.
1: So, what are they spending all this money on?
0: Well, that's what I'd like to know. $400 a week just on summer stuff. You know, I guess grilling out stuff and steaks and, you know, going camping, I guess.
1: Is travel involved? Or
0: I would think, yeah.
1: Yeah, I mean.
0: Anyway, so for
1: with gas prices the way they are, $400. I mean, don't take much if you're doing it like a weekend trip or something.
0: Really? So I think maybe I'm not spending enough. Maybe I'm not having enough fun in the summer or something like that. Can't believe $400 a week. Wow. I did drop $100 at dinner the other night, but anyway,

0: Classic Rock 92.9 Eagle, Boston, a little peace of mind. You'll have the peace of mind knowing. Coming up next, the Basement Tapes with John Mellon Cougar Camp. We'll kick off a whole hour of commercial-free rock. Then coming up on the 10 at 10, it's a fruit 10. Lori wanted to hear some fruit songs today. I guess, you know, something to keep you cool.
1: I was going to say, is there a reason why she wanted a...
0: Right, she just said, how about a fruity 10? I was like, fruity 10?
1: Yeah, why not?
0: What are you doing on my radio show? Fruit 10. Now I start thinking about it. I'm like, oh, wait a minute. I got some good ideas here.
1: Some good fruit ideas.
0: Fruit ideas. Strawberries, orange, cherry, lemon, apple, lime, peach, grape, and even elderberry, which is a fruit, I guess. I had to look it up. But anyway, it's going to be fun. It'll be a very good 10 at 10 today. So thank you, Lori, for the idea. Very good. And then, Joe, last chance at Keep It Coming. Love, Casey and the Sunshine Band, Nebraska State Fair tickets. Last shot today to get in.
1: Very last pair of tickets. That's coming to the Nebraska State Fair August 31. Casey and the Sunshine Band. Yeah. Should be a good show.
0: Super. All right. We'll get to the Basement Tapes coming up next for you here on Eagle. Happy Friday. Wrong button, Scott. This button right over here.
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0: It is the Deep Cuts, Lost Classics, Forgotten Hits of Rock. Basement Tapes, I'm Scott Kane. It was 1985 on this July 31st, and an album called Scarecrow, credited to John Cougar Mellencamp, and it'll be the last time that would be on a record, John Cougar Mellencamp. Released by the British label Reba Records, the LP would rise to number 2 on Billboard's Top Pop Albums chart, producing 3 Hot 100 singles, R.O.C.K. in the USA, number 2 hit, Lonely All Night, a number 6 hit, and another number 6 top 10 hit in Small Town. The Scarecrow has since been certified 5 times platinum for sales over 5 million copies. John is currently on his Dancing Words tour and will be playing in Alpharetta, Georgia tomorrow night. Monday, it's Tampa in Moonpie Town. He'll also be playing Farm Aid again on September 26th, and a song from Scarecrow, which tackles the farm crisis of the mid-80s and kind of helped launch the Farm Aid. Matter of fact, he performs all 3 of those hits in his current set list on tour. And during the second set, he also performs the ipso facto title track from Scarecrow. So let's dig a little deeper than the hits on Mellencamp's brand new album from this day in rock 41 years ago today. It is Rain on the Scarecrow, today's Basement Tape.

0: John Mellencamp, Rain on the Scarecrow from This Day in Rock. A brand new tune and a deeper cut there from the Scarecrow album. Here, today's Basement Tape. More deep cuts, lost classics, forgotten hits of rock and roll coming up tomorrow here on the Eagle. Morning.
1: Freddie Cole, she's on the way.
0: Yes.
1: She's bringing drinks.
0: Yeah.
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4: You want

Jam. We're inside the 9 and 5 nonstop hour classic rock. It's a fruity 10 coming up on the 10 at 10 theme today. And yes, some strong thunderstorms rolled through the area last night. I slept all the way through it. I don't normally do that. Usually a thunderstorm will wake this kid up, but not last night. I went down. I was down till the alarm went off this morning. And I went, ooh, hey, but it is Friday, man. And we rode the storm out with Doors on the Eagle. I know that sounds like an REO Speedwagon title, but it's Riders on the Storm.

0: What's so funny? You know what's funny? It's Friday.
1: Friday?
0: Yes.
1: Thank God it's Friday.
0: Yes.
2: Friday.
0: And it's going to be a rock and roll weekend. I got a little extra time. How about some Sammy Hagar? Yeah.

0: Sammy, wrapping up the 9 and 5 nonstop hour classic rock. Got another one right before 5 this afternoon. Our two favorite 9 and 5 nonstop hours of classic rock are the two on Friday. My personal favorites, anyway. I got some Ozzy coming up for you next here, and 10 at 10 is going to be a fruity one, so stand by.
1: This ain't pop.
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1: Rumors spreading around in that Texas town. About to check outside the game. And you know what I'm talking about. 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
1: And we've got a theme for today.

It's 10 at 10, a cool, refreshing bowl of fruit with 10 different pieces of fruit, all classic rock songs. Lori wanted a fruity 10, so we're going to give her a fruity 10 today, and we're going to all kick it off with the Beatles on the Eagle. Strawberries.

0: There you go, R.E.M., and that's another fruit song. Orange Crush, also a delicious beverage. Very good. All right, Joan Jett on inspiring female rock and rollers. Joan?
1: I don't find that there's any difference as far as like whether you're female or male. That has nothing to do with whether or not you can play music. I mean, girls play a cello and violins and symphony orchestras, so why can't a girl play a guitar? We try and put out the best values for kids to pick up on. Hard work, you know, determination, do what you believe in doing, don't let people push you around. You know, things like that.
0: Stuff like that, yeah, exactly. And that's exactly what Lita Ford, Sandy West, Jackie Fox, Joan Jett, and Sherry Curry did back in 1975 in Los Angeles, California, forming the band The Runaways. Never a major success here in the States, The Runaways became a sensation overseas, especially in Japan, thanks to this single featuring Joan Jett, or Sherry Curry, lead vocalist on Cherry Bomb Eagle.

Oh, yeah. It kind of sounds like the Stairway to Seven. That is Led Zeppelin's Lemon song here on a Fruity 10, 92.9 Eagle, as we continue on with the 10. And Nilsson Schmilsson shows up with a coconut.

0: what to do.
1: Put the lime, that's a fruit, into the coconut, which, botanically, the coconut fruit is a drupe, not a true nut. But like other fruits, it has three layers, the exocarp, mesocarp, and the endocarp. Of course, the exocarp, the glossy outer skin, usually yellow-green, yellow-brown sometimes. The mesocarp, it's a fibrous, they call core, which has many traditional and commercial uses. Then the exocarp and the mesocarp make up the husk of the coconut, while the endocarp makes up that hard coconut shell that we all drink out of there. So there you go. Coconut, that would be your Harry Nilsson here. On a Fruity 10, Lemon Song, Zeppelin before that, Runaways did Cherry Bomb, R.E.M. did Orange Crush, and up top, Strawberry Fields Forever. I had some strawberries at lunch yesterday, so cut up by the wife very nicely into little chunks that the boy could eat. So that's good. We got another yes, as a matter of fact, coming up next, Aerosmith with a fruity song that, well, some people actually own apples, don't they? You know, remember the old apples that when they released that?
2: This morning, Scott made a career decision. He decided to be...
3: I was going to be a Hell's Angel.
2: His first giant step, learning to use an apple. There are more Apple IIs teaching more subjects in more schools than any other computer. The Apple II. There's no telling how far it can take you.
1: That was Diamond Dave makes a quick appearance in there. That was pretty...
4: The Eagles, 10 of 10. Saving and everything for your next...
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Ego Adams Apple Aerosmith here on Ego. And according to Neil Peart, Limelight was probably more of Neil's song than a lot of songs on the album, according to Geddy Lee, I guess that is. And his feelings about being in the limelight and his difficulty with coming to grips with fame and autograph seekers and a sudden lack of privacy and sudden demands on his time, he was having kind of a difficult time dealing with it. So on the 1981 album Moving Pictures, our next fruit on the Fruity 10 is Lime, and Living in the Limelight, Eagle.

I'm not sure I've ever bought a peach before, really. Not that I hate peaches, but can of peaches, probably. I bought one of those one time. Peaches with the band Presidents of the United States of America. Here on a Fruity 10, Lori's suggestion today. I thought it was a good suggestion. Let me see. Am I going to have enough time? I only got two songs left. I got, because I'm wondering. Because there's, I haven't done Grapes yet. And this is a rather long tune. But I think we'll have time to squeeze it in today. Creedence Clearwater Revival. I flipped a coin. I could have done the Marvin Gaye original, or I could do the 10-minute and 44-second remake of I Heard It Through the Grapevine. It's the one and only Creedence Clearwater Revival with a Grapevine on a Fruit 10 on the

0: Apparently, Elton John, you'll need a lot of those elderberries to make wine because they're very small, but they are fruit. And they wrap up our Fruity 10 today with Elton John. Excuse me, Sir Elton John. He's a knight, you know. So that'll wrap it up. Coming up Monday on the 10 of 10, we head back to 1971. It'll be fun. Hope to see you then.
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Rocking the Workforce on Lincoln's Classic Rock, 92.9 The Eagle, Def Leppard, and Love Bites. Got some Def Leppard news to share with you coming up in a couple of minutes. Hi, it's Joe. Rocking the Workforce, Temple of the Dog on the way after The Who's Behind Blue Eyes. 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

0: Thunder Strike from Temple of the Dog, and Def Leppard in that set too. The Boss kicked it off, Bruce Springsteen with Glory Days from 1984's Born in the USA. Hey, it's Joe. Speaking of Def Leppard, they're continuing to make some good progress on their next studio album. They're hoping to have it out in early 2027. Fans have already heard some new music thanks to the band's single Rejoice, which was released earlier this year to coincide with their concert residency in Las Vegas. And Joe Elliott of the band said they are continuing to work on the album. Even as they were playing in Vegas, he said they recorded in the basement of the casino on their days off and made some progress with the album, which they continue to record right now. So early 2027, we should have and could have some new music, a new album from Def Leppard. Looking forward to it. Forecast is much cooler today. Going to be windy, though. Details coming up.
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11: 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But the fisherman doesn't just head out to the middle of the lake. He looks for the areas where the water gets deep quickly, because bass like cool, deep water in the summer. But they'll dart up to shallow water for a meal. So deep holes and steep drop-offs are where the fisherman will find his reward. And if the fish don't bite, a quiet summer day on the water is a pretty nice reward too.
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1: 92.9 The Eagle, windy today with a high of 82, 62 tonight, and then Saturday and Sunday in the mid to upper 80s. Saturday, 85, Sunday, 88. 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

0: blowing stuff up with AC/DC. It's TNT, Dynamite, and Metallica's Enter Sandman. Lincoln's Classic Rock, 92.9. The Eagle headed for the lunch hour. Another workforce giveaway. Last one of the week. Fair tickets for KC and the Sunshine Band at the Nebraska State Fair. And that show is coming up in August, August 31st. 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

0: Lincoln's Classic Rock, 92.9 The Eagle. It's Joe Scar, rocking the workforce and rocking the lunch hour with that lunchtime giveaway. 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We'll give those tickets away at the end of this hour. Forecast is a cooler one, and we had some rain again overnight, some rain and thunderstorm activity. We'll check the forecast in detail coming up.
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5: 92.9 The Eagle, 82 for a high today, 62 overnight tonight. Going to be breezy today, and that might continue into tonight. And then for the weekend on Saturday and Sunday, Saturday's high should be about 85. We should top out around 88 on Sunday. Skynyrd is out on tour right now. Lynyrd Skynyrd with the Double Trouble Double Vision Tour with Foreigner. 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

92.9, the Eagle, Lincoln's Classic Rock. Joe Scarr, Rock of the Workforce with you. Thanks for joining me here on this lunch hour. We're rocking lunch, too. And Fleetwood Mac with Don't Stop Thinking About Tomorrow on 92.9, the Eagle.

0: Lincoln's Classic Rock, 92.9. The Eagle, Fleetwood Mac in that set of rock and roll. And today's the day that new Fleetwood Mac Greatest Hits package comes out. It's the original Greatest Hits album, but they've added 10 new songs. It's available now in vinyl or CD. It's a two vinyl or two CD set. If you want to get that ultra clear vinyl version, you'll have to order that from their website and their website store at Fleetwood Mac's website. But the expanded edition of Fleetwood Mac's Greatest Hits out and available today here on this final day of July, July 31st. Got to give away some tickets to KC and the Sunshine Band, our last pair of tickets this week. KC and the Sunshine Band playing at the Nebraska State Fair in August, August 31st. Jim Locke of Milford, you're the winner today. Way to go, Jim. Congratulations. 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

0: I love it. You love it. We all love the rock and roll, Joan Jett and the Blackhearts. Something else you love, Husker football. And Husker football head coach Matt Rhule was speaking yesterday at the Big Ten Media Days. That's happening in Chicago. And Matt said, we didn't come to Nebraska to go 7-6. We came to compete for this, he said, as he pointed out the college football playoff trophies that were in front of him on the stage. Matt Rhule went on to say, we understand we have to take a step this year. I believe that we will because of the young men in our program and what they've done. So good luck to the Huskers this upcoming football season. We're going to be tailgating at least the first three games at Buzzard Billy's in the Haymarket. So come on out and join us. The Huskers kick off the season September 5th, hosting Ohio. And Matt Rhule with some big plans for the Huskers, and hopefully they take a step in a positive right direction, like he said. Coming up in just a couple of minutes, hang on for the Rolling Stones.
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17: 92.9, the Eagle forecast, 82 for a high today, 62 tonight, that'll be pleasant. And then for tomorrow and Sunday, things warm up just a tad, 85 on Saturday, 88 on Sunday. Stone's new album, Foreign Tongues, has been out for a few weeks now. Here's Beast of Burden on 92.9, the Eagle.

Got to tell you, what those guys did this week as they get ready for Lollapalooza in Chicago, that's Smashing Pumpkins here on 92.9. The Eagle, I'll give you the story coming up in just a couple right now. Bon Jovi.

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0: 92.9, the Eagle Lincoln's Classic Rock. I mentioned Smashing Pumpkins in that set of rock and roll, and they had some fun on Wednesday night. They're getting ready for Lollapalooza. They're going to be playing Lollapalooza today in Chicago. But on Wednesday night, they did their Lollapalooza pre-show, and Brady Bunch star actor Barry Williams joined Billy Corgan and the band on stage, and they did that Brady Bunch song. Remember the episode where the Brady Bunch had to go on the, they wanted to get a special anniversary silver plaque or a platter or something for their mom and dad. So they went on a talent show singing a song called It's a Sunshine Day. Well, the Brady kids performed it on the Brady Bunch. Well, Barry Williams joined Smashing Pumpkins on stage Wednesday night, and they sang that song. So that's kind of cool. And then, like I said, they'll be playing Lollapalooza in Chicago today. Coming up in just a minute, going to kick into another hour of classic rock with Guns N' Roses and Pink Floyd.
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Jimmy Page's double neck guitar. 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

0: I mentioned earlier today in the first hour of the show, those guys are still making progress on their latest album. Joe Elliott says it should be out in early 2027 as Def Leppard continues to work on their new album. There's Armageddon It from Def Leppard on Lincoln's Classic Rock, 92.9 The Eagle. And we're looking forward to a victory, hopefully, tonight from the Salt Dogs. They lost last night. Actually, yesterday afternoon, they played a late afternoon Fargo-Moorhead game in Fargo, and they got beat 8-2. So two losses in a row. Let's get back on the winning track. They're up in Canada for a three-game series this weekend. The Salt Dogs starting at 7 o'clock tonight in Winnipeg, taking on the Goldeyes. So let's hope they can get back on the winning track. Coming up, a pretty decent forecast. We'll get that checked for you next.
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16: Temperatures in the 80s will give way to 62 overnight tonight, and then for tomorrow, 85 and 88 on Sunday in the forecast. This hour's forecast brought to you by Dave's Heating and Air on 92.9 The Eagle.

0: 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Jill St. James coming in next. I'm going to get out of here with Queen and the Stone Temple Pilots coming up next.
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92.9 The Eagle is Lincoln's classic rock. I'm Jill St. James, rocking the workforce, taking over from Joe Scar. I'm going to be hanging out with you for the rest of the afternoon and getting you into a busy weekend. Stick around for Yes, right after Bad Company on The Eagle.

0: Kiss Classic Rock, 92.9 The Eagle. Hey, I'm Jill St. James. It's going to be a busy weekend. Unfortunately, not around Haymarket Park. Salt Dogs are still on a road trip, but they are going to be back on August the 7th, and you still have plenty of games to go to. Sign up for family four-packs of tickets right now. Get online to ktgl.com, and maybe you can take in a Dogs game before the end of the season. It's probably also going to be very busy at movie theaters this weekend, because yesterday, Spider-Man, A Brand New Day, pulled in a really nice record amount of money on a Thursday preview, about $50 million. And that was breaking its previous record from No Way Home. I guess it's the third best Thursday preview ever, behind Avengers Endgame and also Star Wars Force Awakens. Rotten Tomatoes certifies it fresh at 90%. So it's getting great reviews. Probably going to be pretty busy at the box office. Stick around. Stevie Nicks next on The Eagle.
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16: Eagle weather forecast. It's been nice to have a little bit cooler weather, and tonight's going to be beautiful for stargazing, dropping down to 62. Then tomorrow, mostly sunny and 86. Sunshine on Sunday and 89. 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

92.9, The Eagle, Lincoln's Classic Rock. Just how many minutes are parents stuck in their cars for back to school? We'll talk about that in a few moments. Zeppelin coming up after Eddie Money on The Eagle.

0: 92.9 The Eagle is Lincoln's classic rock. Hey, I'm Jill St. James. Glad to have you along this afternoon. Back to school is coming up pretty quick, and, you know, parents probably pretty happy that the kids are going to be out of the house, not bored anymore, but there are trade-offs. Especially parents, if you feel like you live in your car, there's new research that says, yeah, you basically do. Moms and dads spend an average of 38 minutes a day just driving their kids to and from school and activities. So over 180-day school year, that adds up to about 7,000 minutes. So I think we can help you feel better about that. How about $2,000 to pay for your time that you're sitting in your car? Starting on August the 10th, we are giving away $2,000 in back-to-school cash. Be looking for details on that at kttgl.com.
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0: 92.90 Eagle is Lincoln's Classic Rock. Hey, I'm Jill. State fair season across the country. Yelp has decided to rank the ones with the best fair food. And good news, most of the state fairs, the best ones are right here in the Midwest. Number one on the list, Minnesota State Fair, followed by Wisconsin, and then Iowa State Fair at number three, so not that far away. If you're going to the Minnesota State Fair, you can enjoy fried chicken waffle cones and also buckets of warm chocolate chip cookies. Also on this list of fair food, we are trying to deep fat fry pretty much anything. Beer, lattes, Thanksgiving dinner, and also butter. I know that that's at the Iowa State Fair. You can get lots of fried food at the Lancaster County Fair, too, which is going on this weekend. It just started yesterday and going all the way through August 8th. Stay close. Heart is next on the Eagle.
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0: Eagle weather forecast for your weekend. Looks like we're going to be dry for a couple of days. Down to 62 tonight. Tomorrow, mostly sunny and 86 and sunshine and 89 on Sunday. Eagle weather brought to you by Bryant. Air conditioning, heating, electrical, and plumbing. 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

rocking on tour with Sebastian Bach instead of Dee Snider. Twisted Sister, 92.9 The Eagle. Hi, I'm Jill. Coming up, Joe Walsh, right after Rat.

My favorite way to online shop is to just yell out what I'm looking for and wait for Facebook to post an ad for it. 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

0: 92.9, The Eagle is Lincoln's classic rock. I'm Jill St. James. You belong in the workforce. That's right. If you haven't signed up yet, get online and sign up once. That's it. 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Jim Locke of Milford, part of the workforce, and picked up a pair of tickets to KC and the Sunshine Band at the Nebraska State Fair August 31st. That is an incredible show, Jim, and you're going to have a fantastic time. Who knows what Joe is going to be giving away next? You just got to make sure that you're part of the workforce and you're signed up. 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We're going to start things off with Cheap Trick, and this part of your drive is brought to you by Certified Transmissions.
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Hi, I'm Jill St. James. Gonna be at the Pinewood Bowl, August the 13th.

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just opened for 30A Special not that long ago in Lincoln. There's Kansas on 92.9, The Eagle. It is the 9 and 5, nonstop, hour of classic rock, commercial free, and we still have a couple more to go. Def Leppard coming up right after Simple.

I wonder what part of my brain that used to store people's phone numbers in is doing now. Classic Rock, 92.9, The Eagle. Und da blieben, glauben, glauben.

0: That's going to wrap up the 9 and 5. Nonstop hour of classic rock, commercial free for your drive home. Catch it again Monday morning on the flip side. Tune in to Scott K. He'll start things off with the basement tapes just after 8:50. Hey, I'm Jill St. James. Now, Def Leppard is working on a brand new album. Of course, they released one of the singles not that long ago called Rejoice. And they say they're still working on it nonstop, even though they're performing at the same time. Now, when they did that Vegas residency, they said that they were going down to the basement of the casino and still working on music. And now they are out touring. Phil Collin said that it's fun to work with different styles of music, just have fun with it and just play stuff that they enjoy. They're saying that this album is probably going to be their most diverse to date, and it's supposed to be coming out early next year. Stick around. Ozzy's coming up next on The Eagle.
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0: Just a few short weeks ago, they brought the Final Frontier Tour through Pinnacle Bank Arena, put on a heck of a show. Journey on 92.9 The Eagle, Lincoln's classic rock. Of course, we still have a few more concerts to go. One of those coming up on Tuesday, Black Crowes with South Hall out of Pinewood Bowl. And then, of course, Foreigner coming through Pinewood Bowl on August the 13th. Just found out that the Southeast Choir is going to be on stage with them for the choir part, and I want to know what love is. So I guess Southeast also backed them 10 years ago, 2015, when they were at the Lead Center as well. So that's kind of a nice honor for them. Of course, Three Dog Night with Ambrosia and John Ford Coley going to be at the Astro in September. Chris Stapleton, October. You can still sign up for free tickets. 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
0: It's going to be a great weekend to spend time outdoors. Later on tonight, clear sky down to 62. Tomorrow, mostly sunny and 86. Sunshine and 89 for Sunday. 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

92.9, The Eagle, Lincoln's Classic Rock. Hey, I'm Jill St. James with you on the drive home. Don't go anywhere. I got a block of Zeppelin coming your way. Also, Three Doors Down after Bob Seger.

You know, I'm getting stronger with age. Yeah, I can now lift $100 in groceries with one hand. 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

0: 102.9, The Eagle is Lincoln's classic rock. Hey, Jill St. James hanging out with you. Don't forget about the encore of the 10 at 10. Tonight, it's a theme, and it's all about fruit. So be thinking of titles with fruit in them. I think Scott is going to surprise you on some of them, because it's definitely not your typical 10 at 10 list. So that's coming up tonight at 10 p.m. Up next, we've got a block Zeppelin, two or three Zeppelin songs back to back. Our first one tonight was never played in concert in its entirety until 2007. That's next on The Eagle.
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0: Welcome to the Eagles. Stairway to Seven. It is a block of Led Zeppelin. Our first track tonight from their second album in 1969. Of course, it's famous for mixing rock with references to The Lord of the Rings. Now, here's an interesting fact. Even though it was one of their signature tracks, they didn't perform it live very often in the 70s. And it wasn't until their 2007 reunion concert that they actually played it in its entirety on stage. Ramble on the Eagles. Stairway to Seven.

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